Don Henley, all about summer. V98.7, been asking your favorite thing about summertime here in Utah. Camping, absolutely at the top of the list. For Jaleesa, it's flip-flops. Oh, and Kenna says snow cone shacks. Gonna be a good night for Tiger's blood.

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1: We still got that crash on southbound I-15 at 123rd South in Draper. The right shoulder there is blocked. We have that one on westbound I-215 at the I-15 interchange. The left shoulder there is blocked. One on westbound SR-201 at 3200 West. We've got a disabled vehicle. The left shoulder there is blocked. And we still have that crash on westbound SR-201 just before 5600.

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0: Outcast, there's a feel-good Friday song, even on Wednesday. It is B98.7, Chris here. Actually, today is my Friday. I'm going to be off the next couple of days. My youngest brother, Adam, marrying his fiancée, Kat, in California on Friday. Congrats to them. I don't expect their wedding to be anything like Taylor Swift and Travis Kelce's. They gave away a classic car at their wedding reception. I don't think I'll be driving back in a classic car, although that would be nice. I also don't expect Paul McCartney and Stevie Nicks to be performing at their wedding, although we will hear from Stevie Nicks next at B98.7.
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5: We still got that crash on southbound I-15 at 123rd South and Draper. The right shoulder there is blocked. We have that one on westbound I-215 at the I-15 interchange. The left shoulder there is blocked. One on westbound SR-201 at 3200 West. We've got a disabled vehicle. The left shoulder there is blocked. And we still have that crash on westbound SR-201 just before 5600.
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16: A better life with Dr. Sanjay Gupta.
17: Osteoporosis affects millions of people in the United States and around the world. It's a disease that basically causes someone's bones to become weak, brittle, and porous, which can increase their risk of fractures. Now, the good news here is there are things you can do other than, or in addition to, taking medications to prevent fractures before it's too late. One is to up your intake of calcium and vitamin D. You also want to eat more protein. One functional medicine dietitian told us that that helps build muscle, and if you're building muscle strength, then you are also building bone strength. You want to be mindful of your workouts. The best ways to build bone density, one therapist told us, are going to be resistance exercises like lifting weights, and also exercises that make your bones take a bit of an impact, such as jumping or even running, just loading the bones a little bit more. I'm Dr. Sanjay Gupta, helping you live a better life.
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0: 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We're going to hand things off to John Tesh. Tonight, we're going to find out if you're a butter mom. No, not a better mom. A butter mom? What is it? John Tesh knows. He'll be in to explain after 7 with B98.7.
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19: A better life with Dr. Sanjay Gupta.
4: There are lots of things you can measure to get an idea of how healthy you are at any given moment. Temperature, heart rate, blood pressure, just to name a few. But how about how healthy you will be and how long you're likely to live? According to a new study out of the University at Buffalo, two simple strength tests are pretty accurate at predicting longevity in older women. One is hand grip strength, and the other is how quickly people can stand up from a seated position without using their arms. By the way, I remember interviewing former President Jimmy Carter when he was quite old and being really impressed how he just popped out of the chair without using his arms. Not a lot of older people can actually do that. But I think the message here is that maintaining strength as you age is going to help you perform everyday activities, but also help you avoid injury and stay independent. I'm Dr. Sanjay Gupta, helping you live a better life.
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0: Welcome to the John Tesh Radio Show. I'm your grateful host. And if you'd like to have the blueprint I use to master every area of my life, you'd like to join me live in concert, if you want to join me each week in my live Q&A Zoom coaching calls, it's all waiting for you on the homepage at tesh.com. Here we go with a simple strategy to become more productive. This time it comes from time management expert and my friend Tim Ferriss. Tim says, distractions are a major reason we get less done, of course. We can't prevent all of them, but we can try to limit them. Ferriss says one plan is to have a routine that we know we can follow for at least 90 minutes each day, preferably when we first start work, because routines help give us a sense of control. The more control we have at the start of our day, the happier we feel, and the more capable we're going to feel to plow through our tasks the rest of the day. So if you can start work with a 90-minute routine that checks a couple of things off your to-do list, you'll be on your way to winning your day. Once again, that's from Tim Ferriss. Love all of his books.
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2: All right, let's talk about writing by hand. I love watching Gib when he's engineering a show or preparing for a concert, or he's in a studio with me here. He's always writing stuff down with a fountain pen.
3: Always.
2: And here is why. Because a new study from the Norwegian University of Science and Technology confirms we really do remember more when we write by hand compared to typing on a device. The lead researcher is Audrey Vandermeer, who would absolutely be from Norway. When you write by hand, says Audrey, you trigger more sensory hooks for memories to latch onto.
3: It's, you're involving more of your brain because, you know, moving just a little bit of your finger to type, it's not the same as coordinating your entire forearm. I mean, I use my shoulder when I'm writing with a pen. If you think about it, not big movements, but there's a little bit of shoulder movement. You don't have the same thing when you are typing. And so you are engaging more of your brain to process information. It takes a little bit longer. It takes longer to write the letter A than it takes to type the letter A. Mm. Put all that together. You've engaged more of your brain. You've spent more time on it. And now it's going to go into your brain a lot more easily.
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15: A better life with Dr. Sanjay Gupta.
16: Osteoporosis affects millions of people in the United States and around the world. It's a disease that basically causes someone's bones to become weak, brittle, and porous, which can increase their risk of fractures. Now, the good news here is there are things you can do other than, or in addition to, taking medications to prevent fractures before it's too late. One is to up your intake of calcium and vitamin D. You also want to eat more protein. One functional medicine dietitian told us that that helps build muscle, and if you're building muscle strength, then you are also building bone strength. You want to be mindful of your workouts. The best ways to build bone density, one therapist told us, are going to be resistance exercises like lifting weights, and also exercises that make your bones take a bit of an impact, such as jumping or even running, just loading the bones a little bit more. I'm Dr. Sanjay Gupta, helping you live a better life.
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0: We'll say it again, and ironically, I'm sitting as I'm telling you this. Too much sitting is harmful to your health. How do you know, though, if you're too sedentary? Here we go with some signs you're not moving enough. Ready? Number one, you're often out of breath, even from just carrying a load of towels to the washing machine. Cardiologist Dr. Sanul Korea says, when we sit, we take shallower breaths, which provide less oxygen to our heart and muscles compared to when we're standing and moving. Weaker muscles will leave you feeling winded after even the slightest bit of exercise. Another sign you're too sedentary is you're always fatigued. Research from the University of Georgia showing that within just 2 days of inactivity, the body begins to decondition itself, which means it's shutting down and preparing to be less active, and that can leave you feeling fatigued, exhausted. And then one more sign that you aren't moving enough. Memory glitches. According to a Plus One study, hours spent sitting lead to a thinning of the brain lobe responsible for memory. This sounds horrible. So being too sedentary can lead to forgetfulness. However, a dose of exercise can not only boost this area, it can also help with age-related cognitive issues overall. Now, at a minimum, you should aim to stand and move around for at least 5 minutes every hour. Set an alarm, because anything that gets your blood circulating will help offset the damage caused by too much sitting.
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12: A Better Life with Dr. Sanjay Gupta.
13: By age 35, two-thirds of American men will experience some degree of noticeable hair loss. And by age 50, about 85% of men will have significantly thinning hair. That's according to the American Hair Loss Association. Now, one dermatologist explained that hair loss can either be genetic or it can be triggered by stress, illness, surgery, medications, major life events. No matter the cause, a lot of men, understandably, are frustrated by hair loss because it seems like a loss of control. You can take great care of your scalp by all sorts of expensive lotions and potions, but that might not matter. There are some tried and true medications that might work, like minoxidil or finasteride. But another solution is just shaving it off, and I've heard more and more how liberating this can be for a lot of guys. That's the ultimate control of their appearance. I'm Dr. Sanjay Gupta, helping you live a better life.
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0: All right, my friends, if you're thinking about quitting your job or worried about getting laid off, here's one rule that could pay off. Don't burn bridges, because boomerang hires are making a big comeback. Those are former employees who get rehired by their old company. And right now, boomerangs make up 35% of new hires. This is according to an analysis of payroll data. It shows the number of people returning to their former employers has climbed this year significantly. Nella Richardson is an economist, and she says in uncertain times, both companies and workers are more likely to stick with what they know. From a company's perspective, a returning employee already knows the culture, doesn't need as much training, and has a proven track record. Hello. As Richardson puts it, if a business wants to get the biggest bang for its buck, it should rehire old employees.
1: All the intelligence in one place. Tesh.com.
0: But just ahead, I'll share new research that shows exercise can be as powerful as medicine for cancer patients.
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10: A better life with Dr. Sanjay Gupta.
11: For decades, the prevailing wisdom for someone who's had a heart attack has been to put them on beta blockers for the rest of their life. But new research suggests that might not be necessary, and that the benefits of these medications probably taper off after a year or two. On the whole, and for the average person, beta blockers are very safe and very effective. But, as with any medication, they can come with a cost. A financial one, and also potential side effects. We're talking about things like fatigue, dizziness, dry mouth, dry eyes. I want to be clear when I say that you absolutely should talk to your doctor before starting or stopping any medication. Point is, if you're years out from a heart attack and you're in otherwise good health, you might want to ask your doctor about discontinuing beta blockers. You'll want to, of course, keep up a healthy lifestyle, diet, exercise, and sleep. I'm Dr. Sanjay Gupta, helping you live a better life.
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0: All right, my intelligent friends, check this out. Did you know that more of us are eating by ourselves than ever before? According to Gallup's latest World Happiness Report, North Americans are dining alone at record rates. And that matters because sharing meals with others is one of the best ways to build and strengthen our social connections. We're always talking about that. They are closely tied to happiness, social connections. Here's what the data shows. When polled, 1 in 4 people said they ate all of their meals alone the day before, a 53% jump from 20 years ago. And young adults are driving this trend, the same age group reporting record levels of loneliness, by the way. But here's the good news. Studies show that the more meals we share, the happier we feel. And even sharing one meal a week will significantly increase your happiness.
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0: And coming up, there's been a lot of debate online these days about whether or not men's beards are really dirtier than a toilet seat. Have you seen this? Well, the surprising truth is up next.
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2: A better life with Dr. Sanjay Gupta.
13: A colleague of mine went to a meeting of the primetime seniors the other week. There are programs like this all over the country for people in their 60s, 70s, 80s, and beyond to stay active. It's not just something to keep older folks busy. It helps to keep their bodies in shape and their brains sharp. Showing up with a good attitude is a must, and research shows that having the right mindset actually does lead to better physical aging. So if you need some suggestions to boost your positivity, experts we talked to recommended focusing on goals, which can boost your confidence. Practice gratitude, they said. One of the seniors my colleague met told her that just waking up in the morning is, quote, better than the alternative. That's true. Focus on the things you can control. Diet and exercise. And very importantly, surround yourself with positive people, because that can be contagious. I'm Dr. Sanjay Gupta, helping you live a better life.
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0: John Tesh with you, and here's an Intelligence for Life power tip for you and your friends. Forget the weird looks people give you. And yes, go ahead and blot the oil off the top of your pizza. Why? It does make your slice measurably healthier. This is according to popular science who just studied this. They're saying blotting a single slice of pizza will remove 3.5 grams of oil and 35 full calories. If you have a few slices, that adds up. With an average slice of cheese pizza weighing in at 272 calories, blotting off 35 calories per piece equals a 15% reduction. And since the average person eats 23 pounds of pizza every year, I'm probably at 40. Blotting your pizza grease will save you 6,600 calories in a year. That's nearly 2 pounds worth of fat every year.
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0: 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It's called the Butter Mom. It's a pushback against decades of diet culture. And dietitians say there's something real behind this. I'll have it for you next.
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1: I want to tell you about a new parenting trend going around social media. It's being called the butter mom, and it's about stepping away from the food guilt your mom may have imposed on you and trying to create a more relaxed approach to family meals. The idea is pretty simple. Instead of obsessing over calories or good foods and bad foods, butter moms focus on home-cooked meals, keeping snacks around, and letting kids enjoy dessert without turning it into a moral failure. It's the opposite of the so-called almond mom trend, where parents pass down restrictive eating habits to their kids and make them constantly worried about weight. Alexandra Turnbull is a pediatric dietitian. We have her on the show all the time. And she says a lot of today's parents are trying to break away from diet culture. They want food to feel nourishing instead of stressful, and family meals to feel comforting. The people who are adopting the butter mom trend are the ones who grew up in the 1990s, the decade of low-fat foods, diet shakes. So this trend is about breaking from the past and focusing on how food can fuel connection. If you want some butter on your toast or corn on the cob, go for it.
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1: 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The answer is in your brain chemistry. We'll tell you about it next.
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10: A better life with Dr. Sanjay Gupta.
11: For years, we've been talking about both the positive and negative effects of being on social media. And I would say, by and large, for older adults, social media is net positive. Not all positive, but net positive. Helps them keep in touch with friends and stay social. But for younger people, social media use, especially heavy use, tends to be net negative. In fact, according to this year's World Happiness Report, youth who use social media more than 5 hours a day reported a lower level of well-being. And researchers who study this sort of thing found that many teens wish these platforms didn't even exist, and yet they can't seem to stop using them. Experts we talked to largely suggested two things. Ideally, along with your friend group, take some time offline. 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I'm Dr. Sanjay Gupta, helping you live a better life.

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1: All right, my friends, have you ever had a vacation romance? Well, it turns out science says it's easier to fall in love on vacation. It's a fact, and here's why. According to the Journal of Personality and Social Psychology. First, after 3 days of being in a new environment, your biological markers for stress decrease. Your blood pressure, heart rate, and breathing rate are all slowing down, and that stress reset increases dopamine, the same feel-good brain chemical tied to attraction. Plus, you're more present, right? Away from your daily life and responsibilities, you're more like you. That makes people more likely to let their guard down. And psychologists also say novelty, like being in a new environment, lights up our brain in a way that's similar to romantic attraction. You also have a growth mindset. And when you're learning, exploring, and adapting, your brain's wired to connect. You're more open to people and possibilities you'd normally overlook at home. And if you're ziplining through a rainforest or lost in a Tuscan village, shared adventure will deepen emotional intimacy. It all makes sense. And long-term couples can reignite their spark on a vacation, too, for all the same reasons.
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6: The first trick we teach our pets is sit. 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
9: A better life with Dr. Sanjay Gupta.
10: By age 35, two-thirds of American men will experience some degree of noticeable hair loss. And by age 50, about 85% of men will have significantly thinning hair. That's according to the American Hair Loss Association. 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No matter the cause, a lot of men, understandably, are frustrated by hair loss because it seems like a loss of control. You can take great care of your scalp by all sorts of expensive lotions and potions, but that might not matter. There are some tried and true medications that might work, like minoxidil or finasteride. But another solution is just shaving it off, and I've heard more and more how liberating this can be for a lot of guys. That's the ultimate control of their appearance. I'm Dr. Sanjay Gupta, helping you live a better life.
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2: 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In a new study by Northwestern University, they found that dreaming while we sleep can actually boost creative problem solving. Participants went to sleep in a lab and were encouraged to dream about the problems.
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5: Few people now have asked me about a TikTok trend that they've come across. It's called 75 Hard. The challenge was created by entrepreneur and author Andy Frisella, who calls it a, quote, transformative mental toughness program and an Ironman for your brain. So here's what it entails. Eat a structured diet with no alcohol, drink a gallon of water, read 10 pages of nonfiction, take a progress photo, and complete 2 45-minute workouts, one of them outdoors, every day for 75 days. Quite a challenge. We asked CNN fitness contributor Dana Santis about this, who reminded us that sustainable fitness isn't about punishment or proving discipline through extremes. It's about building habits that integrate into your lifestyle in a way that feels supportive and repeatable. If you ask me, that's going to be the key to long-term success. I'm Dr. Sanjay Gupta, helping you live a better life.
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19: Based on annual rainfall, Nevada is the driest state in the nation. Utah is second. What is third?
20: My guess would be Wyoming.
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2: Good morning, Utah. Veterans, caregivers, and community members are celebrating the groundbreaking of a new veterans clinic in South Salt Lake. The new facility, located at 3711 South State Street, will span more than 110,000 square feet and offer a wide range of health services for veterans. Officials say just as important as the medical care, the goal is to make veterans feel heard. The clinic will also help ease demand at the Georgie Wallen VA Medical Center in Salt Lake City. It's expected to open in late 2028. A new study is revealing the most popular dog names across the country using veterinary records from all 50 states. Here in Utah, Luna takes the top spot, followed by Bella, with Max rounding out the top three. Now, while most states favor either Luna or Bella, there are a few unique picks. Wyoming's most popular name is Milo, North Dakota chose Jack, Arkansas picked Lucy, and Oklahoma's top dog name is Buddy. The study says the popularity of Luna and Bella may be tied to their meaning in both Spanish and Italian. Luna, meaning moon, and Bella, meaning beautiful. I'm Alyssa Royster with your ABC4 Up.
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13: Taking a look at forecast for today. Expect a mix of clouds and sunshine. Temperatures will eventually top out into the mid-90s. And from ABC4, I'm meteorologist Noah Price with your forewarn forecast.

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1: Kiss. Prince, B98.7, 547, as we get into this Thursday, or Friday's Eve, as I like to call it. Frank Bell, how you doing? You holding up? All right, good. We got a busy show for you this morning. We're going to talk to the folks from the U.S. 250 Tour. It's in town tomorrow night. This is a big deal celebrating America's heritage. And the festival runs on Friday and Saturday. And tomorrow night, we're going to see the debut of this outdoor live production called Our American Story. John Voight, yeah, Angelina Jolie's dad, put this together with Kimberly Fletcher, who we're going to talk with around 7 o'clock about this. Gary Sinise, Kelsey Grammer, John Voight, all in it. And we're going to ask them why they chose Brigham City, of all places, to debut this. They could have done it in Hollywood or New York or D.C. Why Brigham City? Well, we'll talk to them about that at 7 o'clock. And up ahead, we're going to be talking about sunburn. There are two spots we frequently miss when applying sunblock, which I don't know if you've been out at the pool this summer. You just, oh, and we all remember that one time we were way sunburned. We'll tell you what those two areas are. Maybe you got a good sunburn story. Please share 801-760-9870. That one time you went on vacation, you were so sunburned. The whole like week you had to hide from the sun. Where was it? What happened? And Question Possible's on the way at 8:10 this morning. We're going to be sharing another family four-pack to see The Odyssey before it opens next Friday. Our screening, the Utah debut, is Monday night at the Jordan Commons Megaplex. Our question you're going to hear at 8:10, a little over 1% of U.S. households currently have one of these as a pet. Now think about that. If you don't know what it is, the answer is coming up at 6:05 here shortly. Oh, and the phone's already ringing. Good morning. Who's this?
2: This is Don.
1: Don, good morning to you. Anything fun going on today?
2: Morning. Oh, I just had surgery yesterday.
1: Ah, so it's like tough to sleep, huh? And that's why you're up so early?
2: Okay. Yeah, yeah.
1: Okay.
2: Yeah, I had my tendon repaired.
1: Oh, man, that's never fun. Well, you need to feel better.
2: Got I
1: some,
2: do.
1: Some Kool-Aid for you. Maybe that'll make you feel better. You like Kool-Aid?
2: Yeah, I used to drink it in the package.
1: Oh, I did it too. Yeah, like Pop Rocks. You just pour that thing out. I always shorted the water too, so it had more flavor. Interesting fact, 99 years ago this week, Kool-Aid was invented in Nebraska, in Hastings, Nebraska, by Edwin Perkins. Kool-Aid Day is actually coming up in August, but yeah, this week, 99 years ago, Kool-Aid invented.
2: Okay.
1: Just saying, if you want to celebrate today with a cool glass of Kool-Aid, which I love. Hey, those commercials, though, you remember that, man, with the giant pitcher and like 20 feet tall would come crashing through the wall?
2: Yeah.
1: That was kind of odd.
3: Hey, Kool-Aid!
4: Oh, yeah! Kool-Aid here, bringing you fun.
5: Remember those Kool-Aid commercials? Where that, no, that big talking bowl of punch, he would come crashing through your wall in your living room? You wouldn't even know he's a...
4: Oh, yeah! Oh, yeah!
5: Right? And the little kids were all excited. Yes! Yes! And then they would drink out of him after debris fell in his open head. He would pour himself.
4: Oh, yeah! Oh, yeah!
5: If that was me, I'd be like, no, no, no, you fix that wall before my dad gets home from work. He's not gonna believe a talking bowl of fruit punch came in here.

0: 98.7 Down Under, and hard to believe at this moment, in the middle of July, Down Under, it is the middle of winter while we're experiencing upper 90s near 100, and yeah, it's the middle of summer. Going to be another hot day today. You definitely want to take along sunblock. When is that one time you got so sunburned you had to hide from the sun? I'll never forget one of the first times I went to Mexico. The tops of my feet were the one spot I missed with sunblock, and they were so burnt I couldn't wear shoes the entire time. Oh, it hurts when you're sunburned. However, the two spots we're most likely to miss, according to experts, the bridge of our nose and our eyelids. That's where most of us forget to put sunblock. Yeah, even your eyelids, they can get really burnt. Yeah. And men, by the way, if you didn't know this, are twice as likely to not wear sunburn as women. Yeah, I know. Women, you're much smarter. Your husband doesn't wear sunblock?
1: Oh, every single summer, yeah.
0: Oh, really?
1: And he always has his little flip-flop sandals burns on his feet because he never, ever puts sunscreen on.
0: I'm just picturing the tan line or the burn lines on the top of his feet there. Oh, that brings back that sunburn I had on the top of my feet in Mexico. I appreciate you sharing. Good morning, B98.7. So thanks for holding. You were saying a gentleman in your life doesn't wear sunblock and he pays for it.
1: He's a kind of redhead.
0: Okay.
1: So he's got really light skin and he just thinks he doesn't need it. And he couldn't even, like, sit on the couch.
0: Oh, that one time he got burned. Ouch. Hey, good morning. Happy Thursday. So your husband never wears sunblock.
2: Every day, my husband, he's in the military, and I try to tell him all the time how important sunscreen is, and he will not listen.
0: So when did he pay the price for not listening to you?
2: It was in Florida. We were stationed at Destin, or in Fort Walton Beach, and he went out into the sun thinking he was going to tan. And the dude came back with so many ridiculous-looking tattoo burns. It was hilarious. Yes, it was insane. I just got there with the biggest I told you so look on my face. It was satisfying.
0: Oh, the I told you so look. I've gotten that one a few times from my wife.
3: Staring at the sun.
0: You want to hear my imitation of the first man on the sun?
3: Sure.
0: Ooh, ah, ooh, ow, ooh, ow.
4: My one goal was to just not burn. I didn't want to be the sunburn adult. A sunburn on an adult is like a scarlet letter for poor judgment. There's no excuse. So, well, I was caught off guard this time. I don't know, the fireball in the sky would be hot this time.
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8: We have one incident right now on northbound I-15 at 1000 North in North Salt Lake. The right shoulder there is blocked. Traffic is backed up to about 600 North. So give yourself a little extra time if you're heading that way. Also, just so you're aware, at 1600 North and 1200 West on State Street in Orem, it will be reduced to one lane today and tomorrow between 7 a.m. and 5 p.m.
0: Thank you for the update. And coming up on the other side of the break, the answer for this morning's question impossible. It's 6:02.
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19: Taking a look at your forecast for today. Expect a mix of clouds and sunshine. Temperatures will eventually top out into the mid-90s. And from ABC4, I'm meteorologist Noah Price with your forewarn forecast.
0: Thank you, sir. Right now, 70 degrees in Salt Lake City at 6:07. Bagpipes are marching on Payson. We'll tell you about that. Plus, Taylor Swift, another reason to smile this morning. We'll explain coming up in our B3. And coming up a couple hours from now, when you get to the office, get through traffic, we're going to have Question Impossible at 8:10. That's after we hand out your Post Malone ticket code. And our question this morning, 1% of the U.S. population currently has one of these as a pet. Now, if you happen to know what it is, you'll go to the Odyssey before anyone else or private screening at the Sandy Megaplex on Monday night. It opens a week from tomorrow. All right, 1% of the population owns these as pets. Here's a clue. If you said guinea pig, you're right. That is the answer for this morning's Question Impossible. Well, he said you already knew that.

0: 98.7. B3. Three things you need to know before you leave the house.
1: Well, as we start this Thursday morning, July 9th, the Scots are riding into Payson. Tomorrow, the annual Scottish Festival is underway in its 42nd year in Payson. Yeah, it's 5 to 9 tomorrow night, and then 9 to 6 on Saturday, whether your kids want to play, dance, or even try piping. There'll be clans, vendors, athletics, including stone throwing if you want to test your luck. That one's a little too heavy for me. I prefer more family fun. And that's what they have at Draper Days, which is underway tomorrow night with the rodeo. The fun run is coming up on Saturday, and Draper Idol as Draper Days kicks off tomorrow and runs all the way through Pioneer Day. And there's also Mapleton Days and the U.S. 250 Tour in Brigham City. We're going to tell you more about that at 7 o'clock as John Voight, yeah, Angelina Jolie's dad, will be in town. Also trending, the Emmy nominations for 2026 came out yesterday, and Taylor Swift, fresh off her wedding, nominated for 5 for the Eras Tour concert film.
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1: But Taylor's 5 nominations pales in comparison to The Pit.
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1: Noah Wiley in The Pit got 25 Emmy nominations.
4: I'm in.
5: Good. Well done.
4: That was awesome.
1: Also getting nominations, Hacks, Windows Bay, Pluribus, and Beef. The Emmys will take place in Los Angeles on September 14th and broadcast live on NBC. And finally, fresh off attending Taylor Swift's wedding over the weekend, Benson Boone, our Utah resident, continued his Wanted Man tour on the East Coast. And last night in Baltimore, someone threw a Spider-Man mask on the stage.
6: Is this thing working?
1: So he tries it on. Full Spider-Man mold, or Spider Boone. And what does Spider-Man do? Well, Spider Boone does a Spidey flip. Yeah! With the Spider-Man mask on. He can't believe he landed it. I don't even know if he can see out of this thing. And then he pulls off the mask and says,
6: it was a good one-time use.
1: You can see that video on the B98.7 Facebook page this morning. I don't know if Benson Boone's going to throw on a Spider-Man mask when he plays the fairgrounds. He'll be here October 2nd and 3rd, singing all his hits like he did last night in Baltimore.

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4: We have one incident right now on northbound I-15 at 1000 North in North Salt Lake. The right shoulder there is blocked. Traffic is backed up to about 600 North. Give yourself a little extra time if you're heading that way. Also, just so you're aware, at 1600 North and 1200 West on State Street in Orem, it will be reduced to one lane today and tomorrow between 7 a.m. and 5.
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7: You know, summer is a great time to re-examine how much time your kids are spending on social media, along with what they are seeing and who they are engaging with. Ask them how the posts in their feed make them feel. These apps are built to be addictive, so kids, all of us in fact, will keep coming back for more, even when we are made to feel worse. It's bizarre. You might need to help your son or daughter reset their algorithm by unfollowing certain accounts and following or interacting with more positive ones. They might need suggestions of other healthier things to do, or to see you leading the way by example and putting your own phone away. In the run-up to bedtime, everyone's phone should go away, no questions asked. And if you need some help, sort of, I guess, resetting expectations, try engaging parents of your kids' friends for a more coordinated effort. I'm Dr. Sanjay Gupta, helping you live a better life.
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8: Well, 6:29 as we start this Thursday morning. Currently 71 degrees in Salt Lake City. We'll max out at 98 today. Triple digits for the weekend. Well, that's what you would expect in between 4th of July and

0: Pioneer Day, right? And our kids are loving it, aren't they? I mean, this best time of year between 4th of July and Pioneer Day, and then next month they start thinking about going back to school. In the meantime, they are smack dab in the middle of their summer.
1: Like, what's your favorite thing about summer?
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1: What's your favorite thing?
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1: Mom? Are you happy about the no school thing?
7: No, because my house gets trashed while I'm at work.
0: So, young man, you're 7. What if your mom went to work all day and left you alone at the house all summer long? What would you do every day?
8: I would be doing some moves.
0: So you wake up, big stretch, and bust some moves.
9: Bust it.
0: Clearly, he's having a good summer. I think it's time to get out of bed. It's bust a move. It's Thursday. Come on.

0: So off K-pop Demon Hunters, Golden from Huntrix this morning, 6:41 as we start our Thursday. And up ahead, tomorrow night in Brigham City, something huge is going to happen. John Voight and his producers chose Brigham City for the world debut of Our American Story on the 250 tour. And this is a big deal. I mean, he has enlisted Kelsey Grammer to help, Gary Sinise, Kirk Cameron, and others. And we're going to tell you more about that up ahead as we're going to talk to his co-producer about this incredible thing that's going to happen tomorrow night in Brigham City. That's on the way. And speaking of incredible, were you on our contest tab at B987.com? You might have noticed the Summer of Live contest. 4 tickets to any show in the nation from Live Nation. 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And we are calling our winner. She is in Murray.
1: Hello?
0: Good morning. Is this Elisa in Murray?
1: Yes.
0: Elisa, thank you so much for picking up early this morning. Frank Bell here, the morning guy, B98.7.
1: Hi.
0: 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And I am just calling this morning to say, you're the grand prize winner!
1: Really?
0: Yes, no joke!
1: Wow, thank you. That's awesome.
0: You're in shock, aren't you?
1: Yeah.
0: Elisa Ortega, you are jetting off to the city of your choice, and you get to choose the concert you're going to see. We're going to throw in hotel. Oh, and you also have to choose who's going to fill those 4 airplane seats. You got some people in mind?
1: I think so.
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6: We've still got that police incident on northbound I-15 at 1000 North. The right shoulder is blocked. Traffic has started to clear a little bit through that area. We are starting to see some slowing on eastbound SR-201 at 7200 West in Magna. And a little bit of slowing on eastbound Highway 36 just before it merges to I-80 in Tooele. And a little bit of slowing on eastbound Pioneer Crossing at 800 West in Utah.
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0: yeah! Woohoo! Remember she was the one who made Lucy cry at the wedding.
11: She kisses my boo-boos, she braids my hair. 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
12: A better life with Dr. Sanjay Gupta.
13: For decades, the prevailing wisdom for someone who's had a heart attack has been to put them on beta blockers for the rest of their life. But new research suggests that might not be necessary, and that the benefits of these medications probably taper off after a year or two. On the whole, and for the average person, beta blockers are very safe and very effective. But, as with any medication, they can come with a cost, a financial one, and also potential side effects. We're talking about things like fatigue, dizziness, dry mouth, dry eyes. I want to be clear when I say that you absolutely should talk to your doctor before starting or stopping any medication. Point is, if you're years out from a heart attack and you're in otherwise good health, you might want to ask your doctor about discontinuing beta blockers. You want to, of course, keep up a healthy lifestyle, diet, exercise, and sleep. I'm Dr. Sanjay Gupta, helping you live a better life.
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14: About 6:48, 71 degrees, downtown Salt Lake City, and on the way at 7:20, about a half hour from now, the grocery game high-low. 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

0: that she wants. Ace of Base, sunrise along the Wasatch Front, B98.7 as we get into this Thursday morning. 6:55, and so much going on this weekend. Starting tomorrow, we got Draper Days. We got the Payson Scottish Festival. Let's see, Mapleton Days this weekend. And something really special is making a stop at the Utah State Extension Campus in Brigham City tomorrow evening and all day Saturday. It's a festival. There's all sorts of things to do with your kids. And the world debut of Our American Story, a new powerful live outdoor patriotic production from John Voight and Kimberly Fletcher, who runs Moms for America. Kimberly is on the phone with us now from D.C. She'll be flying out to Utah along with the executive director, Tony. And both you guys, thanks for being online. But Kim, let's start with you. How did you hook up with John Voight on this project?
1: John Voight has been a friend of mine, 7 years now.
0: Okay.
1: He came out to Washington, D.C. We were doing a rally with Gold Star Wives and Mothers, and mm-hmm. I just reached out to him through another friend and the Sorbos, mm-hmm. and he came, and we just kind of become fast friends. So he actually reached out to me. We were going to do an event in Hollywood, and I wanted to focus on American history and culture so that when we got to Philadelphia, people would care and pay attention. So we were working on this event, and he reached out to me, and he said, Kimberly, you know, people aren't just going to show up because of a red carpet and photos. They really need a show. And I said, I know. And he's like, can I tell you what I'm thinking? And that's what started it. And then we started putting all the elements together and reaching out to our other Hollywood friends, Gary Sinise, Kelsey Grammer, Kurt Cameron. Mm-hmm. And they all jumped on board and said, yes, we want to be a part of this. It was pretty cool.
0: So we're going to see their video messages as part of this production. And take us through that, what we're going to see on stage tomorrow night in this world debut of this powerful outdoor stage production called Our American Story.
1: So the show is done in 9 epics, and it's moments in history that defined us. So it starts with the Pilgrims, why did they come here, and then it goes to the Declaration of Independence, the Revolutionary War, the Constitution. And when we were talking about the Constitution, John was like, I have to be Ben Franklin. We have to do Ben Franklin's speech on the Constitutional Convention.
0: Yeah.
1: And I was like, okay. And I said, well, you're going to travel with us? And he's like, well, no, I can't go to all the events. And I said, well, what if we film it? And then he was like, I have this great idea. What if it starts out with me narrating the presentation, an open introduction, mm-hmm. and then it AI transitions into Ben Franklin speaking on the floor and giving this incredible speech, and then it rolls back to me. And I was like, I know exactly who can do that. So I reached out to Prager University. Mm-hmm. They put it together. It is phenomenal. You literally see Ben Franklin with John's voice on the floor talking to George Washington. You see all the founding fathers in this room. It's incredible.
0: Okay, so you put this historical production together with John Voight, Gary Sinise, Kirk Cameron, Kelsey Grammer. Have you learned anything that you didn't know about American history by doing this?
1: That Franklin Delano Roosevelt prayed before the whole entire nation as the men were hitting Normandy Beach. I had no idea. And it was John brought it to my attention.
0: Well, yeah.
1: And he's like, we need to have FDR's prayer. And I'm like, what prayer? What are you talking about? And so we do. So we've included it. So you actually see FDR in front of his desk.
0: Yeah.
1: This incredible emotion.
0: Well,
1: and then he does the prayer.
0: I knew that because, you know, John played FDR in Pearl Harbor, the movie with Ben Affleck.
1: That's why he would have known.
0: Yeah, that's, I mean, come on. You got to do some role research there. He was also a national treasure with Nick Cage. Not to mention all the patriotic roles Kelsey Grammer's played. He was just in Young Washington, too. So, Kimberly, we're talking to Kimberly Fletcher, her and John Voight's new American production for the U.S. 250 tour in Brigham City tomorrow night. And it's absolutely free to the public. Why did you choose Utah for the world debut? I mean, you could have done this in Hollywood or in D.C. where you are, New York, L.A., why Utah?
1: Yeah, I didn't just choose Utah. I chose Brigham City, Utah. Mm-hmm. And the reason why is because it's 30 minutes from the Golden Spike National Park.
0: Oh.
1: And that was an incredible moment in our history when the trains came together and united the nation and started this explosion mm-hmm. coast to coast of the American dream and uniting families together. And I wanted that to be the symbol for this premiere.
0: Well, Kim, we feel honored that you chose Utah for the world debut of this outdoor production tomorrow night, Utah State Campus at Brigham Freedom City. Our American Story, 7 p.m. And the festival continues Saturday, the Freedom 250 Tour from 10 to 10. And Tony Griffith is also on the line here. Tony's the executive director of this production. And Tony, it's non-political affiliated, right?
2: We don't talk about politics. This is a non-political event. We know that everybody has their own view, you know, whether it be Republican, whether it be Democrat. Mm-hmm. This is the one time that we give everybody an opportunity to come together and remember that we're all Americans. And though we've never always gotten it perfect, we've always found a way to do it together. And I think our country needs that. I think we need hope, and I think we need healing, and I think we need honor amongst our peers. And we're hoping to restore some of that through this tour. We've had people of all ages, all backgrounds, and all parties come to these things and have had a good time because we don't preach politics. We don't talk about those things. We leave that stuff alone.
0: Yeah.
2: And we just focus on the fact that our country's turning 250 years old, and it's not been perfect, but we're here, and hopefully we'll get it better as we continue to go forward. Just come out and have a great time and celebrate our country, celebrate this beautiful area, and celebrate each other.
0: Well put. Tomorrow night, 7 to 10 and 10 to 10 on Saturday. It's US 250 Tour. Lots of fun for the entire family. Utah State Campus in Brigham City. Kimberly and Tony, thanks for your time.
1: Thank you.
0: All right. Bye-bye.
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5: We've still got that police incident on northbound I-15 at 1000 North. The right shoulder is blocked. Traffic has started to clear a little bit through that area. We are starting to see some slowing on eastbound SR-201 at 7200 West in Magna. A little bit of slowing on eastbound Highway 36 just before it merges to I-80 in Tooele. And a little bit of slowing on eastbound Pioneer Crossing at 800 West in Utah.
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0: Based on annual rainfall, Nevada is the driest state in the nation. Utah is second. What is third?
12: My guess would be Wyoming.
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0: At 7:05, 72 degrees downtown Salt Lake City. On the way in 15 minutes, high-low, the grocery game. If you know the price of corn, that'll come in handy for four tickets to Bluffdale's Old West Rodeo next weekend. Yeah, the grocery game's on the way in 15 minutes.

0: 13, B98.7. High Low, the grocery games on the way in 7 minutes for 4 tickets to the Bluffdale Rodeo next weekend. You're good on Friday, Saturday, or Sunday. And if you're headed out today, bring the sunblock. Plenty of sunshine near 100. We'll be in the triple digits by the weekend. Oh, that sun is bright in July, huh? And the two places we always forget to put sunblock on, well, according to the latest study, check this out, our eyelids and the bridge of our nose. Think about it. Your hands naturally go on the forehead, the cheeks, but you miss the bridge of your nose. That is the most likely place to get burned. So keep that in mind if you're going out. Put on the sunblock. Oh, or not. Hey, most men don't. Did you know men are twice as likely to not wear sunblock as women? Your husband's one of those guys?
1: Oh, every single summer, yeah.
0: Oh, really?
1: And he always has his little flip-flop sandals burns on his feet because he never, ever puts sunscreen on.
0: I'm just picturing the tan line or the burn lines on the top of his feet. Oh, that's a visual. Hey, what are you doing this morning?
2: Staring at the sun.
0: We're talking about that. That's not good for you. Hey, by the way, have you ever heard my imitation of the first man on the sun? You want to hear it?
2: Sure.
0: Ooh, ah, ooh, ah, ooh, ow.

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0: Scotland. That is Simple Minds and A Taste of Scotland coming to Payson tomorrow. The Scottish Festival, the 42nd annual, is getting underway in Payson. I've always wanted to throw one of those heavy stones. Probably land on my toe, so no, I'm going to pass. But Scottish Festival underway this weekend as we're getting closer. 7:22 right now. Let's go grocery shopping. Come on, let's go inside of Smith's. We're going back to the frozen food section.
1: It's time to play high-low.
0: And if you're new to high-low, I pick out an item from my Smiths and Sandy on 9400 South. We throw out a fake price. You have to call us and guess where the actual retail price is, higher or lower. And that means you win four tickets to the Bluffdale Old West Rodeo. Good for any of the 3 days next weekend. And our item this morning, oh, Corn Kid likes this, don't you?
2: I really like corn.
0: I know you do. Even this frozen bird's eye corn. All right, that is our grocery item this morning from the frozen food section at Smith's. A 14-ounce bag of golden white corn with a few veggies mixed in from Bird's Eye. 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

0: B98.7, that's Alicia Keys. And that song, Girl on Fire, you'll hear it tonight at the Eccles Theater. Tonight through Sunday, her Broadway production about her life is playing at the Eccles if you want to see it and you love the music of Alicia Keys. I'm raising my hand. 7:31 right now. The grocery game high-low. We've got Bird's Eye frozen corn. It is white and gold kernels, a 14-ounce frozen bag from Mike Smith's. $3.09 is the fake price. You're caller 10. You feel like playing the grocery game?
1: I think it's low. I think the real price is lower.
0: Are you talking about my standards or the grocery price?
1: No.
0: Boy, that was quick. Hey, first of all, what's your name?
1: First name, David.
0: David, all right. Yeah, it's Bird's Eye gold and white corn kernels, and it's a 14-ounce bag. You're going lower, huh?
1: Yes, sir.
0: You got right to the point, David. Yes, and my standards are very low, too. You are a winner. It is two.
1: Let's go.
0: I cut you off. You were celebrating winning rodeo tickets. Go ahead.
1: Let's go.
0: Bring it. David, you're awesome. Yeah, you're going to the rodeo. $2.29, the actual retail price. You know your corn.
1: Dude.

0: Coming up in 20 minutes, 7:40 right now at B98.7. Going to be a hot one today. Bring along water. 98 will be in triple digits tomorrow and for the weekend. And our morning beep poll, if you could travel back to any decade in time, say you had a little time machine, maybe hot tub time machine, what decade would you go to?
1: Hands down the 80s.
0: All right, the 80s. Why?
1: We were teenagers, and we could go Friday night. Our mom and dad would give us a couple cans of soup. We'd have our 22s, and we'd go up in the mountains. All Mom wanted to do is be home by Sunday for church.
0: Just get out of the house, take your guns and some cans, go find a desert.
1: Exactly. So, 80s hands down, plus the music's even better.
0: I do like 80s music. All right, thank you. What decade would you travel back in time to if you could choose any decade?
2: The 90s.
0: The 90s, okay, tell me why.
2: Because I was young and skinny.
0: Get the Frank Bell. I love that. Me too. Oh, I wish we could go back to the night. That's great. One more call. What decade would you travel back to?
3: I would definitely go back to the 80s. Life was much simpler then, more affordable, safer.
0: Okay, you said it was safer. Were you wearing a seatbelt in the 80s? Be honest.
3: No, I don't recall doing that. And I recall being out on my bike really late at night, and there was nothing to even be a fear of.
0: And of course, in the 80s, people used to cruise State Street up and down because there was nothing to do on a Friday night.
3: Yes, it was, that was your pastime, favorite pastime, and Stonecutter at 2 a.m. because it was open.
0: Stonecutter open 24 hours. I forgot about that.
3: Yeah, that was a good time. That was a good time.
4: I was raised in a golden time called the 1980s, and when your mother... Yes! If you were raised in the 1980s and your mama left you in the car, it was to go to a movie, right? Do you know what I'm talking about? It wasn't for like 5 minutes, right? And you didn't have an iPad. You didn't have a video screen. You just had a little brother and all. You're like, don't touch my thigh. Don't touch my thigh. That was a game. That was like a full game, right? And we didn't have seat belts. That was for rich kids, okay?

0: It's Taylor Swift, and she got another reason to smile yesterday besides being married over the weekend. She was nominated for 5 Emmys for the Eras concert film on Disney Plus. So, yeah, the Emmys coming up in fall. We'll see if she wins one of those 5, probably all of them. That's what I would think. Wrapping up our morning B poll as we get ready to hand out more Post Malone tickets in 10 minutes. If you could travel back to any decade, what would it be? Kim and Lehigh on our Facebook page said the 20s, the roaring 20s. It looked fun. Yeah, that does look fun. If you could travel back in time, what decade would you go to?
1: Probably the 70s.
0: Oh, the 70s. Okay, why?
1: I like the fashion, and gas was cheap.
0: Yeah, how cheap was it?
1: Wasn't it like around 50 cents a gallon?
0: I think it was. I'd like filling up a tank for $5. That would feel good. You'd have to bring a bunch of money with you back in time. What music from the 70s do you like?
1: I loved Earth, Wind, and Fire, disco, Donna Summer.
0: Well, it sounds like you want to go back just for the dancing. All right. Good morning, B98.7. If you could travel back to any decade, what would it be?
2: I think the 80s, because of the attire and the music.
0: Another vote for the 80s. Would you redo your hair with that giant big hair and the claw up front?
2: Yes, exactly.
0: That was a good look. One more call. B98.7, wrapping up our morning B-poll. What decade would you travel back to if you could?
3: Oh, man, I've thought about this a lot. I would say the 60s for sure.
0: The 60s? Why?
3: Oh, man, free love, bro. Come on.
4: Oh, behave.
0: You're serious, aren't you?
4: Yeah, baby. Yeah.
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0: Movie, that song right there, if you haven't seen it, it's still in theaters. 8 o'clock at B98.7. Coming up, Question Impossible at 8:10. 10 minutes away, 4 tickets to see The Odyssey before it's in theaters. Yeah, our private screening is Monday night. All right. And your clue is fur. Fur. Okay. And we are calling our daily Post Malone ticket winner here before we hand out our code. Her name is Debbie in Payson.
1: Hello.
0: Hey, Debbie. Thanks for picking up Frank Bell, the morning monkey here at B98.7.
1: Hi.
0: I am calling to give you some Post Malone tickets. Will you accept them?
1: Yes.
0: You're our latest winner. Woohoo.
1: Woohoo.
0: Best Thursday ever, right?
1: Best Thursday ever.
0: Yeah. Debbie, thank you for texting us. And you have got Post Malone tickets. You're going to see him with Jelly Roll Ricicle Stadium July 28th. I see you're in Payson. Are you guys getting ready for the Scottish Fest?
1: You know it, this weekend.
0: Yeah, it's a big one. 42nd annual. Do you have a kilt somewhere?
1: No, but we could find some. They sell them there.
0: Oh, do they sell them there? Okay. Well,
1: yes,
0: then
1: they do.
0: Yeah, so bring your own or buy one. Okay, cool. Well, have a great day there in Payson. Hold on, I'll get more on your Post Malone tickets, all right?
1: Okay, thanks.
0: And let's hand out another ticket code so you can go to Post Malone.
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0: And this hour's Post and Jelly Roll code is Utah. Do you know how to... What? Do I have to spell it, really? No, come on. U-T-A-H. Utah. All right. 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And just like Debbie there in Payson, you could end up in the B98.7 section of Ricicle Stadium on the 28th this month for Post Malone and Jelly Roll. 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

0: P98.7, Spin Doctors, Two Princes, 808. Your Post Malone ticket code again is Utah, Utah, to 801-760-9870. And it's coming to Utah a week from today. The Odyssey will open in theaters along the Wasatch Front. Our private screening, the Utah debut, is coming up on Monday night. And if you'd like to see it, it stars Tom Holland and his wife Zendaya, Charlize Theron, Matt Damon, Robert Pattinson, Travis Scott, and Hathaway. Oh, it's an epic film, almost 3 hours long. We have your tickets coming up in 3 minutes with Question Impossible.
1: We were good.

0: 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Question Impossible.
1: Yes, it is Question Impossible, where every morning at this time we test your IQ with the QI. And this morning's question has to do with pets, as we have four tickets to The Odyssey. It opens a week from today. It rows into theaters along the Wasatch Front. And our screening is Monday night. The rowing reference. Wrong audio clip. That's the Norwegian soccer fans. No, we need some Greek ships. All right, we'll work on that. In the meantime, why don't you work on Question Impossible for those four tickets to The Odyssey before it's in theaters. All right, a little over 1% of U.S. households currently have one of these as a pet. Any thought on what it is? Love to hear from you. 801-760-9870. A little over 1% of households currently have one of these as a pet. What is it?

0: tonight.
1: We're going to see them in town next month with B98.7 at Utah First Credit Union Amphitheater. That's Train. And chatting with Pat Monahan, did you know the lead singer of Train? His routine is smelling Young Living's lavender oil from Mona. You've seen those lavender fields when you drive through I-15 through Mona. Yeah, that's his routine, smelling that lavender oil. Who knew? Question Impossible this morning. We've got four tickets for The Odyssey before it's in theaters. A little over 1% of current pet owners have one of these. Any idea what it is? And what is your name?
2: This is Tiffany.
1: Tiffany! Good to have you here, Tiffany. Big plans for the weekend. What are you doing?
2: Actually, we're flying out to San Diego for the weekend.
1: Oh, lucky you. San Diego. What do you like to do there? Do you go to La Jolla?
2: We did La Jolla last year, and we actually stayed one night at Del Coronado.
1: Oh, Coronado Island. That's beautiful.
2: Crazy, but my husband's actually going to go golf at Torrey Pines.
1: Oh, wow. Okay. Do you like to golf too or no?
2: Not yet.
1: I'll drive the cart or I'll hang out in the clubhouse, but I'm certainly not going to chase a ball around that field. Just you do whatever you want there. Have fun. All right. Well, let's have some fun with this question. And pets, we love our pets, but only a little over 1% of people, that's 1.2% of U.S. households, have these as a pet as we speak. What do you think we're talking about?
2: What is a guinea pig?
1: Yeah, guinea pigs. You ever own a guinea pig?
2: No, but we owned a hamster, and it was like one and done.
1: Oh, one and done. Okay, why? Are hamsters high maintenance? I know they live in those wood chips and stuff.
2: Actually, we had gotten into a brand new home, and the kids escaped and ended up in our furnace and died.
1: Oh, so the hamster got cooked? Oh!
2: And it made our whole house good.
1: Oh, no. I'm about to eat breakfast. No, we'll leave that. Oh. Tiffany, TMI. Oh, okay. Yeah, I'll talk to you more about that offline. I think you just spoiled a lot of breakfasts out there. Hey, Tiffany, congratulations. You're going to be seeing The Odyssey before anyone else, all right?
2: All right. Thank you.
1: And we have the answer for tomorrow's Question Impossible coming up next.
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7: We've got a disabled vehicle on northbound I-215 at 2500 North. The right shoulder there is blocked. We're seeing slowing northbound I-15 at the point of the mountain, also through that 215 interchange, southbound I-15 from Woods Cross to 600 North, and northbound I-215.

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2: Illinois. Well, another hot day on the way. It's 831, currently 74 degrees, 98 the high today, and we're going to be in triple digits for the weekend. So if you're going to Maplewood, 10 days, Draper Days, maybe the Scottish Festival in Payson, bring along the sunblock. Going to be hot. And maybe you want to go to a water park. You know, we have four here in Utah, and that's going to be the question impossible tomorrow. We have four of these along the Wasatch Front. They are water parks. You know which ones they are? Yeah, of course you do. Laguna Beach, Splash Summit, down in Provo, Cowabunga Bay, and Cherry Hill. The answer for tomorrow is water parks, which sounds good on a hot morning like today.

0: 7. Here's what's buzzing with Frank Bell.
1: Well, if you're planning out your weekend already, maybe you want to hear some bagpipes. The 42nd annual Scottish Festival is underway in Payson tomorrow. Draper Days gets underway tomorrow. And if you want to go to Brigham City, maybe you haven't been to Maddox Drive-Thru in a while, celebrate America 250. Yeah, this is an incredible tour, the U.S. 250 tour. John Voight, the actor, you know, Angelina Jolie's dad, he put this together, enlisted his friends Kelsey Grammer, Kirk Cameron, and also Gary Sinise. This production's called Our American Story. It's at 7 o'clock tomorrow night. It is absolutely free. And we talked to John Voight's co-producer, Kimberly, about why they chose Utah to premiere this live outdoor production.
2: Yeah, I didn't just choose Utah. I chose Brigham City, Utah. Mm-hmm. And the reason why is because it's 30 minutes from the Golden Spike National Park. And that was an incredible moment in our history.
1: So we continue to celebrate America's 250th birthday on the 250 tour, which stops tomorrow night, 7 o'clock, on the Utah State Extension campus there in Brigham City. It also runs on Saturday. And also trending, the Emmy nominations for 2026 came out yesterday, and Taylor Swift, fresh off her wedding, nominated for 5 for the Eras Tour concert film.
3: This has been the most extraordinary experience of my entire life.
1: But Taylor's 5 nominations pales in comparison to The Pit.
4: That's like a little challenge every now and then.
1: Noah Wiley in The Pit got 25 Emmy nominations.
5: I'm in.
4: Good. Well done.
5: That was awesome.
1: The Emmys, September 14th, broadcast on NBC live from Hollywood. And finally, fresh off attending Taylor Swift's wedding over the weekend, Benson Boone, our Utah resident, continued his Wanted Man tour on the East Coast. And last night in Baltimore, someone threw a Spider-Man mask on the stage.
6: Does this thing work?
1: So he tries it on. Full Spider-Man mold, or Spider-Boone. And what does Spider-Man do? Well, Spider-Boone does a Spidey flip. Yeah! With the Spider-Man mask on! He can't believe he landed it. I don't even know if he can see out of this thing. And then he pulls off the mask and says,
6: it was a good one-time use.
1: You can see that video on the B98.7 Facebook page this morning. And I don't know if Benson Boone's going to throw on a Spider-Man mask when he plays the fairgrounds. He'll be here October 2nd and 3rd, singing all his hits like he did last night in Baltimore.

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That is Journey and Don't Stop Believing, 910 B98.7. As you start this Thursday, sad news. Bonnie Tyler, the singer, has just passed away this morning. She was hospitalized last night for an illness, and sadly this morning at 75 years old, passed away, of course, famous for her song, Total Eclipse of the Heart. 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This is Olivia Dean. It's called Man I Need.

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18: A colleague of mine went to a meeting of the primetime seniors the other week. There are programs like this all over the country for people in their 60s, 70s, 80s, and beyond to stay active. It's not just something to keep older folks busy. It helps to keep their bodies in shape and their brains sharp. Showing up with a good attitude is a must, And research shows that having the right mindset actually does lead to better physical aging. So if you need some suggestions to boost your positivity, experts we talked to recommended focusing on goals, which can boost your confidence. Practice gratitude, they said. One of the seniors my colleague met told her that just waking up in the morning is, quote, better than the alternative. That's true. Focus on the things you can control. Diet and exercise, and very importantly, surround yourself with positive people, because that can be contagious. I'm Dr. Sanjay Gupta, helping you live a better life.
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If you didn't know this, Alicia Keys' Broadway production about her life is at the Eccles Theater starting tonight through Sunday. 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
9: For more than a decade, the Environmental Working Group has put out a list of the so-called Dirty Dozen. These are the non-organic produce contaminated with the highest levels of pesticides. Well, this year, spinach topped the list, followed by kale, collard, mustard greens, strawberries, grapes, nectarines, peaches, cherries, apples, blackberries, pears, potatoes, and blueberries. Now, all these fruits and vegetables are part of a healthy diet, so no one is saying you shouldn't eat them. Point is, though, you could consider buying these items organic if and when you can, and then taking extra care when you wash them. The FDA recommends rinsing all fruits and vegetables, even the ones that are organic, under running water that is slightly warmer than room temperature. Don't use soap, bleach, or any fancy produce washes. I'm Dr. Sanjay Gupta, helping you live a better life.
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10: Based on annual rainfall, Nevada is the driest state in the nation. Utah is second. What is third?
11: My guess would be Wyoming.
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11: That is so awesome.
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0: She got to go to Taylor Swift's wedding. Yeah, so did the hubby, Blake Shelton. 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
14: Colleague of mine went to a meeting of the primetime seniors the other week. There are programs like this all over the country for people in their 60s, 70s, 80s, and beyond to stay active. It's not just something to keep older folks busy. It helps to keep their bodies in shape and their brains sharp. Showing up with a good attitude is a must, and research shows that having the right mindset actually does lead to better physical aging. So if you need some suggestions to boost your positivity, experts we talked to recommended focusing on goals, which can boost your confidence. Practice gratitude, they said. One of the seniors my colleague met told her that just waking up in the morning is, quote, better than the alternative. That's true. Focus on the things you can control. Diet and exercise, and very importantly, surround yourself with positive people, because that can be contagious. I'm Dr. Sanjay Gupta, helping you live a better life.
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15: 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About 40% of people who entered REM sleep, the stage associated with dreaming, were able to solve the brain teasers the next morning. 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

B98.7. Hi, I'm Rachel. Good morning. I love to look at houses. And now, I guess since I've checked out so many, they automatically pop up in my feed on my Facebook. And anyway, I mean, of course, they're houses I could never afford in a million years. But who still can look, though, right? Still can dream. You never know, I may win that Powerball this weekend. Anyway, yesterday, what came up in the feed was Audrey Hepburn's home, Upper East Side, Manhattan. Oh, my gosh. Six stories. And whoever staged or decorated it, there was like a little tribute to Audrey Hepburn on every floor. It was amazing. $15 million, it's for sale. If you can find it, you'll be like, oh, my gosh, it's amazing. B98.7.

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15: Few people now have asked me about a TikTok trend that they've come across. It's called 75 Hard. The challenge was created by entrepreneur and author Andy Frisella, who calls it a, quote, transformative mental toughness program and an Ironman for your brain. So here's what it entails. Eat a structured diet with no alcohol, drink a gallon of water, read 10 pages of nonfiction, take a progress photo, and complete 2 45-minute workouts, one of them outdoors, every day for 75 days. Quite a challenge. We asked CNN fitness contributor Dana Santis about this, who reminded us that sustainable fitness isn't about punishment or proving discipline through extremes. It's about building habits that integrate into your lifestyle in a way that feels supportive and repeatable. If you ask me, that's going to be the key to long-term success. I'm Dr. Sanjay Gupta, helping you live a better life.
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It always happens. It does. All right. 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I know, and making it a goal every day. 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

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Bonnie Tyler passed away. Total Eclipse of the Heart, I Need a Hero. She was awesome. She's gone at the age of 75. B98.7. Benson Boone is coming up. Yeah, did you grab your tickets yet from us for the Yours Always Music

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7: A better life with Dr. Sanjay Gupta.
8: By age 35, two-thirds of American men will experience some degree of noticeable hair loss. And by age 50, about 85% of men will have significantly thinning hair. That's according to the American Hair Loss Association. Now, one dermatologist explained that hair loss can either be genetic or it can be triggered by stress, illness, surgery, medications, major life events. No matter the cause, a lot of men, understandably, are frustrated by hair loss because it seems like a loss of control. You can take great care of your scalp by all sorts of expensive lotions and potions, but that might not matter. There are some tried and true medications that might work, like minoxidil or finasteride. But another solution is just shaving it off, and I've heard more and more how liberating this can be for a lot of guys. That's the ultimate control of their appearance. I'm Dr. Sanjay Gupta, helping you live a better life.
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2: 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B98.7.

0: 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My name is Rachel, and George Michael movie, we look forward to that. That's going to be coming out later on this year. 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It's coming up Tuesday, July 28th. 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All right, so here we are, Facebook friend of the day. I promised you a four-pack of tickets for Imaginaria at Thanksgiving Point. 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I'm at 79, just FYI. 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
10: No, not two. Good morning. What's your answer? Two, four, six, or eight?
12: Okay, I think it is six.
10: 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Yeah.
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10: 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I'll just do whatever. 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

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Hi, Orem. They make it a point of starting every morning with B98.7 and Frank Bell. 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

So my daughter is turning 17 on Wednesday, and she loves those cardboard cutouts. And we've got several celebrities already, but she's asked to include Shawn Mendes in the teen room at the house. So I'm sure that'll be arriving soon. B98.7.

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1: Well, tomorrow morning, your last chance to score 4 tickets to see the Odyssey Monday night before anyone else in Utah. And all you have to do is stop by and answer Question Impossible at 8:10. 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Raging? Do you remember that place? If you don't, ask your parents. 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

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He's a bad guy, though. He's a villain. Apocalypse. Oh, my goodness. Man, that man is highly sought after, isn't he? 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

I'm thinking about buying one of those Powerball tickets and doing a drive out of town. Hi, Rachel. Tooele has us on this afternoon. Hi, Tooele. Thanks for always making it B98.7 for a great day.

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7: Few people now have asked me about a TikTok trend that they've come across. It's called 75 Hard. The challenge was created by entrepreneur and author Andy Frisella, who calls it a, quote, transformative mental toughness program and an Ironman for your brain. So here's what it entails. Eat a structured diet with no alcohol, drink a gallon of water, read 10 pages of nonfiction, take a progress photo, and complete 2 45-minute workouts, one of them outdoors, every day, for 75 days. Quite a challenge. We asked CNN fitness contributor Dana Santis about this, who reminded us that sustainable fitness isn't about punishment or proving discipline through extremes. It's about building habits that integrate into your lifestyle in a way that feels supportive and repeatable. If you ask me, that's going to be the key to long-term success. I'm Dr. Sanjay Gupta, helping you live a better life.
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I'm just saying, want to go to the Bluffdale Rodeo at Equestrian Park? If you hang with Frank Bell tomorrow morning, just after 7, he'll make you a winner.

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4: Everyone poops. It's not just the name of a classic potty training book. It's a universal truth. Even though everyone does it, almost no one wants to talk about it. Dr. Tricia Pasricha wants to change that. She's the author of a new book. It's called You've Been Pooping All Wrong. And she says there are three critical P's of pooping. The first is propulsion. Both the voluntary push you exert and the involuntary contractions that happen naturally within your body. Top line, when you feel the need to go, don't hold it. The second P is pliability, which refers to stool softness. The keys to this one are making sure you're drinking enough water and eating enough fiber. And the last P is for pelvic floor. If you can get your knees up above your waist while you're on the toilet, like on a stool or a garbage can or a stack of books even, that can make all the difference. I'm Dr. Sanjay Gupta, helping you live a better life.
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Hi, I'm Rachel. I'm sending you to Odyssey. Four tickets for the advanced screening that is coming up this coming Monday, July 13th at the Megaplex Jordan Commons. Tiffany from West Jordan won, and you can win again tomorrow just after 8 with Frank Bell.

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0: John Tesh on B98.7 coming up tonight at 7. When you're speaking to your AI chatbot, tech experts say there's one thing you should never do. And then there's a new work trend. It's called micro shifting. 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And I'll share a new study that shows the person distracted at your family dinner might not be your teenager. It might be you. It's Intelligence for Your Life on the John Tesh Radio Show.
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0: 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We're less likely to follow habits that keep us healthy, and it becomes a self-fulfilling prophecy.
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9: A Better Life with Dr. Sanjay Gupta.
10: They say consistency is key, but sometimes you just gotta switch it up. A new study out of Harvard School of Public Health found that varying your exercise routine could add years to your life. What exercise someone did didn't matter much. What did matter was that all the exercises together worked all the muscle groups in their body. Now, an added benefit to changing things up is it can help you push through the plateau effect. That's when your body gets so efficient at doing something that you actually stop getting better at it. And we know from previous research that specializing in any one sport at a young age can make someone actually more prone to injury. And as experts we talk to point out, even elite athletes switch up things with their workouts, making sure to target strength, cardio, flexibility, balance, and doing that every single week. I'm Dr. Sanjay Gupta, helping you live a better life.
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1: Putting the fun in your Thursday afternoon. 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

B98.7, the Biebs, and your Thursday. This is Greg for Chris, who's attending his brother's wedding in California. Not quite as big a wedding as Taylor's and Travis's was, but they're still pretty big. That's where he is. Alanis Morissette now. It's kind of ironic. B98.7.

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1: Oh, I got your free Post Malone tickets. This hour's concert code is Circles. 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

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We have got a high heat warning on the way for the Wasatch Front this weekend. 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

Sweet Dreams, Eurythmics, B98.7. As we get ready for this heat wave, a high heat warning this weekend, be sure to put your sunscreen on. Speaking of that, a recent study found the average person misses about 10% of their face when they put sunscreen on. Two spots you're most likely to miss are the bridge of your nose and your eyelids. So keep that in mind. Be sure to put on your sunscreen. You'll need it this weekend, B98.7.

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Sandy, playing our not-so-secret contest, wants to go to Lagoon. Sandy, thanks so much for listening, being part of the B family. Appreciate it.

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Frank Bell, his Question Impossible for free Odyssey tickets. The Odyssey, our advanced screening Monday. I'll give you a little clue. It has something to do with water and a place that we should be to try to keep cool.

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1: Well, tomorrow morning, your last chance to score 4 tickets to see the Odyssey Monday night before anyone else in Utah. 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Raging? 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If you don't, ask your parents. They'll probably remember it. And that will help you answer Question Impossible tomorrow on your drive-in.
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3: We've got a crash on northbound I-15 at 6 South. The left shoulder there is blocked, and we've got heavy delays backed up to 5300 South. We've also got heavy slowing southbound I-15 off and on from the 215 interchange to about 114th South. And northbound I-215, you're going to see heavy slowing between 3100 South and the I-80 exit.
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1: The average one of these costs $2,500 a year to maintain.
13: I believe it's a swimming pool.
1: Deb, you are correct.
13: Yay!
1: Yeah, $2,500 a year at the average.
13: Yeah.
1: But at the Bell household, we got that $19 Walmart one. It's only a foot off the ground, but low annual cost. But yeah, grass clippings get floating on top of it once in a while. So, here, I'll scoop them out.
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16: 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That's a big number. The researchers believe this is because if we expect our minds and bodies to break down in old age, we just accept that, right? We're less likely to follow habits that keep us healthy, and it becomes a self-fulfilling prophecy.
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19: A colleague of mine went to a meeting of the primetime seniors the other week. There are programs like this all over the country for people in their 60s, 70s, 80s, and beyond to stay active. It's not just something to keep older folks busy. It helps to keep their bodies in shape and their brains sharp. Showing up with a good attitude is a must, and research shows that having the right mindset actually does lead to better physical aging. So if you need some suggestions to boost your positivity, experts we talked to recommended focusing on goals, which can boost your confidence. Practice gratitude, they said. One of the seniors my colleague met told her that just waking up in the morning is, quote, better than the alternative. That's true. Focus on the things you can control. Diet and exercise. And very importantly, surround yourself with positive people, because that can be contagious. I'm Dr. Sanjay Gupta, helping you live a better life.

Coming up here, B98.7, we'll be counting stars. And upcoming this weekend, we'll be, it won't be stars we'll be counting, it'll be beads of perspiration. B98.

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0: 98.7 with a sad note to pass along today to you. Bonnie Tyler has passed away. Bonnie Tyler, 75, and probably best known for her hit Total Eclipse of the Heart. Bonnie Tyler, it's sad.
1: She's gone.

B98.7. Greg here with Alex Warren, who was just here a few weeks ago, put on a great show. You had to wait till the very end, the encore, to see him do this one. His big hit, Ordinary, from B.

0: It's Alex Warren, Ordinary at B98.7, and the temps coming up this weekend aren't going to be ordinary, I'll tell you that. And how about all these fires? Hasn't it been terrible? All these fires all over Utah. But you notice there hasn't been any in Eagle Mountain. Eagle Mountain, home of the goat force. May have heard me talking about it a while ago. So they got all these goats, hundreds of goats, grazing in Eagle Mountain to prevent fire damage. Apparently, it's worked. We should have had more goat forces.
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4: We've got two accidents on southbound I-15, one at 2100 North, the other one at Pioneer Crossing in Utah County. We do have heavy delays backed up to the 215 interchange, so give yourself plenty of extra time if you're heading south. Northbound I-15, you're going to see heavy slowing between 5300 South and 2600 South in Woods Cross. Give yourself time if you're heading north there. Also, northbound I-215, very heavy slowing, almost at a standstill between 3100 South and I.
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12: For more than a decade, the Environmental Working Group has put out a list of the so-called Dirty Dozen. These are the non-organic produce contaminated with the highest levels of pesticides. Well, this year, spinach topped the list, followed by kale, collard, mustard greens, strawberries, grapes, nectarines, peaches, cherries, apples, blackberries, pears, potatoes, and blueberries. Now, all these fruits and vegetables are part of a healthy diet, so no one is saying you shouldn't eat them. Point is, though, you could consider buying these items organic if and when you can, and then taking extra care when you wash them. The FDA recommends rinsing all fruits and vegetables, even the ones that are organic, under running water that is slightly warmer than room temperature. Don't use soap, bleach, or any fancy produce washes. I'm Dr. Sanjay Gupta, helping you live a better life.
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Thursday afternoon. Shout out going out to our friends in Bluffdale from B98.7. 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

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Payson Scottish Festival Days, Saturday and Sunday. 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

0: John Tesh on B98.7 coming up tonight at 7. When you're speaking to your AI chatbot, tech experts say there's one thing you should never do. And then there's a new work trend. It's called micro-shifting. I'll tell you how it can make you more productive and actually reduce the risk of burnout. And I'll share a new study that shows the person distracted at your family dinner might not be your teenager. It might be you. It's Intelligence for Your Life on the John Tesh Radio Show.
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4: We have a crash on southbound I-15 at Main Street in Lehigh. We are seeing heavy delays on southbound I-15 from Thanksgiving Point into Orem. Also, we have a crash on northbound I-15 at Timpanogos Highway. The center lane there is blocked, and we're starting to see some delays back up through that area. We have a crash on northbound I-215 at the SR-201 interchange. The right lane there is blocked. Heavy slowing northbound I-15 from 5300 south up to 2300.
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